0: Hit Rádio Vysočina.
1: Zlepši si náladu. I bring a coffee in the morning. 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I take her out to fancy restaurants.

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So when it's black, this insomniac, take an original tack, keep the beast in my nature under ceaseless attack. 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
2: 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This song is one of my favorites. It's called Somebody to Love.